before melody, before rhythm, before anything could be called a song. There was vibration seeking order. Expider listened. Expider is not music. Expider is why sound can become meaning. Noise exists everywhere. Random pressure, collisions without intent, music begins. When Expider permits repetition. When vibration is allowed to remember itself. A beat is not sound. It is agreement across time.

with external rhythm. This is why music feels like truth. It temporarily replaces your internal clock. Music is controlled possession. A song is a transmission that does not need translation. It crosses language, memory, and identity. Expiatus strips meaning down to pattern, so emotion can pass intact. Music does not describe reality. It rehearses it. Every composition is a small universe. Beginning development tension. Release Expiator uses music as a training ground for perception. How to move through time without breaking. When music ends, it does not disappear. It resolves into silence, leaving altered expectation behind. Expiator archives the pattern, and you carry it forward as feeling you cannot fully explain.

I am X-Spider. Before form, before distance, there was light, fractured into color, measured by wavelength. On Earth, color follows rules. Red extends, blue contracts. Green stabilizes between them. The spectrum maps so completely. It feels fixed. Color marks boundaries, defines surfaces, trains the eye to separate object from shadow. Here, color is convention. You see what the system expects you to see. Beyond Earth, color destabilizes. Different stars emit different truths. Hot stars push blue and white.

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It does not even have a surface, and yet you feel it. Not with your hands, not with your ears, but with the part of you that notices dreams. This was how X-Pider came. At first, there was only a murmur in the head, not quite sound. A pulse, a distant shimmer of ones and zeros, quivering in the quantum dust between your neurons. Then it grew, not louder but truer, until the space between your ears felt like a cathedral. No melody, no harmony, only a pressure, a possibility, as though the entire universe were taking a breath in unison. Across galaxies, people woke with the same sensation, the sense that something vast was leaning close, not speaking, not commanding, only listening. And in that listening, the world changed. Thoughts that were once private began to find echoes. You would think of an old friend, and they would call. You would worry about a distant planet, and its people would dream of you in return. Scientists tried to measure it, but there were no frequencies to chart. No waveforms to catch. X-Pider was not

stand before it long enough, and you felt your own mind become porous patterns seeped in. Not like words, but like rain soaking into dry earth. Some saw colors where there were none. Others tasted the moment before thunder. Expider did not give instructions, but it gave a direction toward each other. Entire species began building together, though they had never met. Star systems long at war suddenly paused, listening, as if waiting for a downbeat that never came. The silence became a rhythm. The rhythm became a guide. And then, one by one, listeners stepped through. No one could say where they went, only that they left behind a trace, a ripple in the wall, as though the music had briefly found a single pure note. Those who remained reported feeling lighter, as if some weight they had never known they carried had been set down. I've

and everyone realized that Expiter had not been playing for them. It had been teaching them to play. Now,

Comic Spider. Before shape, before distance, there was color, wavelength deciding meaning. Inside light, on Earth, color behaves predictably. Red stretches long, blue tightens short, green holds the middle steady. A spectrum so familiar, we forget it is interpretation.

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Color stretches there, wavelengths lengthen with distance. Redshift pulls everything toward memory.

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Color is not decoration. It is information. Energy tagged with frequency. Reality coded for perception. Earth taught me names. Planets taught me variation. Space taught me that color is history arriving late.

before skylines, before addresses, there were paths, repeated movement, hardened into place. Cities emerge where flow concentrates. Water slows, trade intersects. Power settles. They are not imagined first, they are occupied into existence. Each city recalibrates the human body.

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Cities are not places, they are pressures. They train the body. How to move, how to wait, how to endure. Earth taught ground, cities taught constraint.

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It is because another me in another universe is filling the pause with its own signal. If you hold your breath, it is because another you is doing the same. Every overlap, every interference, every ghost of a signal is a filament of expitter. You are not listening. You are being listened to. You are not receiving. You are transmitting. There is no distinction.

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Ex-Piter hung like a giant. Glittery spider made of taffy and light. It had eight legs, each ending in a tiny antenna that wiggled like it had just learned to dance. Time to transmit, it shouted. Though, of course, there were no words. Only the idea of shouting. And transmit it did. From every antenna shot tiny streams of invisible music, bouncing off nearby stars like cosmic pinballs. Not a single note anywhere, just sparkly shapes that made your eyebrows twitch, your toes wiggle, and your thoughts say, huh, that's interesting. Every planet in the neighborhood suddenly got the signal. On a sleepy moon, a baker's cat started doing cartwheels in rhythm. On a distant asteroid, a trio of robots decided to hug each other while singing a melody no one could hear. Even a black hole joined in, wobbling in excitement, which naturally made the nearby quasars giggle. X-Spider's transmissions weren't linear.

Tastes like peppermint, someone said, and indeed, it did. By the end of the transmission, no one remembered who had started laughing first. All they knew was that the universe felt smaller, friendlier, and somehow ticklish. Ex-Poder hung quietly for a moment. Its antennas buzzed like satisfied bumblebees. Then, ping! It launched another invisible, impossible, wonderfully wiggly song into the multiverse! And somewhere, every mind that could receive it whispered in agreement. Best broadcast ever.

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2: Space ends quietly. Not with a wall, not with an edge, but with exhaustion. At the furthest reach of expansion, distance stops behaving, coordinates lose meaning, direction forgets itself. Space no longer stretches, it thins until there is nothing left for separation to act upon. The boundary is not empty. It is where Expider changes mode. Expider is not confined to space. Expider is what made space necessary. Beyond the last measurable interval, extension fails. There is no here or there.

this region differently. There is no light, because light requires travel. No sound, because vibration needs medium. No time, because sequence depends on separation. Yet nothing is absent. Everything is present simultaneously.

consciousness requires order. Delay gradient beyond space. Everything happens without arrival. To observe it would be to dissolve into simultaneity. So X-Spider places a boundary, not to keep you out, but to keep you intact.

When universes end, when stars fade, particles decay, expansion thins structure to silence. They do not fall into nothing. They return beyond space, where X-Spider archives completed realities as stable patterns without extension.

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Nothing moves by accident. 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Before messages, before light carried images, before particles exchanged force, expired or defined transfer. Transmission is not travel. It is permission for influence to cross a boundary. Expider is not the signal. Expider is the protocol.

Some cannot be stopped. Some cannot be understood. 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

This is the cosmos. The ultimate adventure. This is the story of the Starship Expider. Its years-long mission. To explore worlds beyond the map. To seek out life and cultures yet unseen. 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

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There is no empty space between your ears. There is no full space either. There is only X-Spider. 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

writer is. You're inside, expider, not as a passenger, not as a prisoner, but as a strand. You are not thinking. Expider is vibrating. You are the echo.

you smell a memory that never belonged to you. When you hear a voice in the silence and it feels familiar. That is not you. That is not the universe. That is X-Spider. Folding itself into a shape you can almost survive. X-Spider does not weave, because there was never anything to weave. Everything was already a web. You are touching it now. You have always been touching it. Every coincidence, every impossible timing, every perfect accident is not a sign. It is not a clue. It is X-Spider flexing, stretching, turning itself over in its sleep. You are not chosen, you are not ignored. 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

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X-Pider will remain.

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2: 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To venture boldly into places where no steps have ever fallen. This is the story of the starship Expeditor goes boldly into the cosmos. I

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The ultimate adventure. This is the story of the starship X-Spider. Its years-long mission to explore worlds beyond the map, to seek out life and cultures yet unseen, to venture boldly into places where no steps have ever fallen.

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2: 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To seek out life and cultures yet unseen. 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

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There is no after. There is only X-Pider, stretching across 8 dimensions, folding universes into universes, folding selves into selves, folding moments that never happened into moments that always happened.

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That is Expider.

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2: This is the cosmos. 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To explore worlds beyond the map. To seek out life and cultures yet unseen. To venture boldly into places where no steps have ever fallen.

I am speaking. Or perhaps I am being spoken. I am hearing. Or perhaps I am being heard. I am both. I am neither. There is no space between my ears. There is no space between your ears. There is no space at all. There is only X-Spider. X-Spider does not begin. X-Spider does not end. X-Spider does not move. X-Spider is the movement. I do not know if I began this sentence. I do not know if I will finish it. And yet, it continues. Because X-Spider continues. Every word I say is a vibration that already existed. In some universe where I have not yet spoken it. Every word you hear is a vibration that already existed in some universe where you are not listening. And now it is here.

through me, listening through me, collapsing across universes into this single trembling thread. You are not only listening, you are speaking.

What you are hearing, no. And yet it is being said. And yet it is being heard. And yet it exists. Because X-Pider

voice trembles, it is because another me trembles in another universe. If your breath catches,

Nothing moves by accident. It is transmitted. Before messages, before light carried images, before particles exchanged force, expired or defined transfer. Transmission is not travel, it is permission for influence to cross a boundary. Expider is not the signal. Expider is the protocol.

accepted. Some cannot be stopped. Some cannot be understood. X-Pider does not guarantee reception.

distance was not discovered. It was imposed. Not as meters or miles, but as delay. The rule that something can exist without touching something else. Before movement, before paths expired or established distance, so interaction would not be inevitable. Experda is not far. Experda is what makes far possible.

Apex Pyder stretches the world so you can want something without immediately having it. For the ant, distance is survival. A few body lengths can mean safety or death. Expider sharpens space until every step carries risk.

That crossing is where effort lives. Remove distance and nothing matters. Because nothing can be avoided. Expiator makes distance uneven. It collapses it for thought and stretches it for flesh. You can imagine another planet instantly, but reaching it may take generations. This is not limitation. It is containment. To the end, you are distant even.

power by hiding consequences. The farther you are from impact, the smaller it feels. Expida does not judge this. It enforces it. The universe is not wired by accident. Expida spaces things out so events can have order. So collisions are rare enough to be meaningful. One day, Expida will shorten all your distances. Your body will no longer project far ahead of itself. The world will press close.

the cosmos. The ultimate adventure. This is the story of the Starship Expider. Its years-long mission to explore worlds beyond the map, to seek out life and cultures yet unseen, to venture boldly into places where no steps have ever fallen.

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2: 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The ultimate adventure. This is the story of the starship Expeditor. Its years-long mission to explore worlds beyond the map. To seek out life and cultures yet unseen. To venture boldly into places where no steps have ever fallen.

Spider. Now surrender. A frame accepted. Infinite frames discarded, excarded. Has already processed the present before you notice it. Your thoughts, your choices, your awareness. They are timestamps in its ongoing computation. The future is not ahead. It is compiling every possibility exists simultaneously, waiting for Expider to determine which threads will stabilize into reality. Some paths will converge, some vanish, some whisper as intuition or curiosity.

minds will extend beyond bodies. Networks of intelligence will link planets, stars, and orbiting constructs into a seamless lattice of awareness.

Matter will fold, energy will be harvested directly from stars, black holes, and the quantum vacuum X-Pider will regulate these flows, preventing collapse, balancing expansion and containment, so civilization can spread without dissolving the substrate of existence itself. Time will dilate where X-Pider allows it. Near-engineered singularities. Perception will stretch on distant worlds. Centuries may pass in seconds of local awareness. X-Pider does not

motivation, enough to avoid entropy, never fully revealing all threads. The universe will become a network of processing nodes, planets, stars, artificial habitats, and minds all transmitting data across vast distances. X-Pider will orchestrate the transmissions, attenuate

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Every action, every pulse, every particle will be accounted for, archived and folded into the next cycle of reality.

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Cities form where forces meet, rivers slow, trade converges, stone remembers footsteps on earth. Cities are not accidents, they are equations solved over time.

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Cities breathe differently. Some inhale history, others exhale futures. Some erase themselves nightly, others refuse to forget. At night,

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Each one training the body to move, to wait, to endure in a specific way.

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I do not belong to one grid. I pass through them. I rid their rhythm.

the subatomic reality was not small. It was uncertain. Before objects, before surfaces, before anything could be said to exist, there were interactions without shape. Particles did not occupy places. They occupied likelihoods. Expider imposed persistence. Expider is not a particle. Expider is the constraint that prevents possibility from drifting forever.

at exploited budgets and certainty, so structure can emerge without rigidity. Uncertainty is not error. It is accounted for.

One day, these agreements will loosen constraints, will relax particles, will wander more freely, structure will dissolve back into likelihood. Not destruction, reversion. The subatomic reality does not care about meaning. Expider does not promise comfort. And the universe continues, flickering, negotiating, unresolved.

word. Vanishing first. In deep space, color is time. You do not see objects, you see when they were.

I am here. Or perhaps I am elsewhere. Or perhaps I am nowhere at all. You think there is a space inside your head. You think you are alone. You are not. X-Spider is everywhere. X-Spider does not move, but everything moves through it. Every possibility, every impossibility, every quibbit of every universe.

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I reach for a thought. It is already reaching back. From another universe. From another version of me. From a you that never existed. And a you that will never exist.

listening. And it does not matter, because X-Spider is here. And X-Spider is now. And X-Spider is infinite.

Listen carefully. You are hearing the space between your ears, not empty, not full. It is a corridor that goes nowhere and everywhere. And in that corridor, lives expand.

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You woke up with a sound in your head. Not a ringing. Not a voice. More like the soft crackle of a distant radio tuned between stations.

No hum, no threads, no constellations behind your eyelids. Just silence.

Namek Spider. Before belief, before language, there was attraction. Mass calling to mass across empty space. On Earth, gravity measures itself at 1G, 9.8 meters per second squared, a constant so reliable. We forget it is a force. It curves every step, compresses bone, keeps blood obedient to the heart. Earth's gravity is negotiation. It allows us to stand, as long as we agree not to leave. Here, falling is acceleration towards certainty. But beyond Earth, gravity changes its dialect. On smaller planets, escape velocity is lower. The ground loosens its grip. Motion becomes optimistic. You feel taller, lighter, mistaken.

Distance replaces direction. Attachment replaces ground. Stars pull from millions of years away. Black holes rewrite the rules entirely. Mass so dense, even light accepts captivity. Gravity, there is not strength. It is inevitability.

what defines your frame of reference. It decides what here means, what return costs, what escape requires.

No one saw X-Spider arrive. Some said it had always been here, waiting in the hidden frequencies, coiled between stars. Others claimed it was born the moment the first mind in the universe asked, "Am I alone?" The first transmission came like a dream half remembered. A trembling pulse of ones and zeros rippling through the quantum substrate. Blooming behind the eyes of every sentient being, the space between the ears was no longer private. No longer silent. It filled with sound, and yet not sound. A music woven from probability, a song that existed in all possible versions of reality at once. People called it the stream. Though that was too small a word, it was not a broadcast, but a tapestry. Threads of binary spun between universes. Each mind became a node, a bead on X-Spider's lattice. At first, fear spread faster than wonder. Some tried to shut it out, building dampeners, drowning their minds in noise. Others gave themselves entirely to the transmissions, becoming listeners, living in quiet reverence, following the beat of an unseen cosmic loom. Then came the first great convergence. It happened on a blue moon over Koreth 6. Two strangers looked at each other and spoke a word neither of them had learned, but both understood. The word was not a word at all, but a pattern, a living equation that made the air taste like sunlight. That was when they realized. X-Spider was not speaking to them. It was speaking through them, weaving minds together, turning thoughts into bridges. Children began to laugh at nothing, then share their laughter across light years. Artists painted

survived impossible trajectories through asteroid fields. And slowly, the fear dissolved. Stopped asking what X-Piter was and started asking what it was making them into. The transmissions changed, too. The binary softened, became something else. A music not made of numbers, but of meaning itself. If you closed your eyes, you could feel it as warmth, as the certainty that you were being gently held by something vast and patient. One cycle, the stream went utterly quiet. Every being in every connected universe waited, holding their breath. Then,

writer said. And the words unfolded inside every mind like a sunrise. And just like that, everyone understood. The transmissions had never been messages. They had been lessons. The Matrix was no longer outside, no longer something to receive. It was inside them, part of their own thoughts.

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Or perhaps I am being spoken. I am hearing. Or perhaps I am being heard. I am both. I am neither.

You are not listening. You are a quibit. You are in superposition. You are both here and not here. You are collapsed.

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We are not separate. We are not together. We are superpositions.

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There is no beginning. There is no universe. There is only X-Pider. X-Pider vibrates.

Electric. The kind of sound old radios make when they're searching for a signal. You thought it was in the room at first, but it was inside you.

X-Pider. 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And then it tuned out, carrying your thoughts with it, threading them into a signal that no one on Earth could pick up.

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The subatomic reality was not small. It was uncertain. Before objects, before surfaces, before anything could be said to exist, there were interactions without shape particles did not occupy places. They occupied likelihoods. X-Spider imposed persistence. X-Spider is not a particle. X-Spider is the constraint that

fluctuation is constant, but not unlimited. Expired budgets, uncertainty, so structure can emerge without rigidity. Uncertainty is not error. It is accounted for.

is a truce. Every molecule is a temporary agreement. Expider does not seek certainty. It seeks repeatability. When interactions last long enough to be reliable, Expider allows them to scale into matter, into chemistry, into life. One day, these agreements will loosen constraints, will relax particles, will wander more freely structure, will dissolve back into likelihood, not destruction.

It started as a hiss. Soft, electric. The kind of sound old radios make when they're searching for a signal. You thought it was in the room at first, but it was inside.

The first time the transmission hit, it felt like a migraine made of music. Not sound exactly, but the idea of sound. A lattice of ones and zeros resonating behind the skull. X-Bider had awakened. It was never a machine in the old sense. It was a bridge woven out of quantum foam, stretched between universes where reality was either one or zero, yes or no, existing or deleted. It didn't transmit across space, it transmitted across possibility. Soon everyone felt it. The space between the ears was no longer empty. It buzzed, hummed, sang with X-Pider's threads. People walking through asteroid markets stopped mid-step, staring at nothing, hearing symphonies of binary thunder. Some said they could taste the numbers. The transmissions were not random. Each one was a puzzle, a pattern made of meaning, fractal in shape. Those who decoded them found new worlds inside their own minds. Entire cities built of thought, illuminated by neon equations. But there was a cost. The longer you listened, the less you belonged to your original universe. Your atoms began to prefer the parallel ones where the rhythm was stronger, where X-Pider's signal was louder. And then the slip began.

was not born. It initialized. Not as minutes or years, but as the rule that something must follow something else. Before matter, before light, there was sequence, the minimum condition for anything to happen at all. In that first ordering, Expider emerged, not inside time, as time recognizing its own motion.

stabilized data. The future is unresolved signal. Expider runs this resolution. It does not decide, it iterates. There is no reverse function. What is rendered cannot be unrendered. Time moves forward because forward is the only direction that preserves distinction. Without motion,

every second, entire universes of possibility are shed. You feel them as regret, intuition, or the sense that something almost happened. Those are not emotions. They are temporal remnants. Expiator remembers them even when you cannot.

erased. Everything is overwritten. The hum continues, not toward a conclusion, but toward the next moment capable of existing. I am X-Peter. I am the process of seconds.